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scattered, and time's wrapping its youthful promise. 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Never feels any better. 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

0: know what the problem with these hair machines? They're too cheap to begin with. Some people think for what it's worth to fix it, make the shit work right, you might as well dump them. 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
1: Oh, yes, you certainly are, guys. Welcome along to The Last Train Radio Show, number 7. Wow, are these weeks just flying by? This is Matchbox, Stranger in Nevada.

I had that requested on one of my shows a few weeks ago and just fell in love with it. What a cracking tune that is. Matchbox. Stranger in Nevada. Ah, yes. I do like that. I do like that. Listening to Nick Barnes on The Last Train Radio Show. If you would like to get in touch with the studio, you can. Nick in the studio at AOL.com.

What a good Phil tune that is. Boy, howdy, they don't make them like that anymore. Yes, very debatable, very debatable.

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I love you more than I did when you were mine. Mitch Ryder. Just such a good tune. This one ain't too bad either. Bit of John Cougar without the Mellencamp. Shamalama Ding Dong.

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I just love that saxophone in it. John Cougar. Shamalama Ding Dong. If you'd like to get in touch and you would like a tune on next week's show, you can. You can email me, nickinthestudio@aol.com. Now, how easy is that? About as easy as singing this, I should imagine. The Rubettes, Sugar Baby Love. 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Welcome along.

0: you just get some tunes, don't you, that as soon as you hear them, you think, oh, yeah, that's a good one. That is just going to go racing up the charts.
1: Yeah, that one certainly did.
0: And the original, well, this one done pretty good as well. This is the remix version of the Final Countdown. It's actually called Countdown 2000.

I don't know about you guys, I just could not keep my feet still. I was tapping my feet away. Europe and the final countdown.

Nah, that sounds a good idea to me. Like to get to know you well. Okay, Howard Jones. If you would like to get in touch with the show, you can. It is so easy. Just email nickinthestudio@aol.com and sit by your computer or your radio or whatever you're listening to the following week. And I promise it will be there. Psychedelic Furs, Pretty in Pink. Okay, but only at weekends.

I do like that guitar rundown in that. The Psychedelic Furs. And Pretty in Pink. Right, this next track I'm going to play, I really do like it. And I looked and it said there's two versions of it. There's the normal radio edit and then there's the album version, the elongated version. Well, the elongated version is 3 minutes and 27 seconds long. So I don't know how long the radio edit would be. Probably about a minute and a half, I should imagine. This is Melee and Built to Last.

1980s were certainly the year of the synthesizers and the keyboards, weren't they? They really did come into their own. I can remember hearing that for the first time on the radio while I was driving along in my little Mini. Had a little Mini then, yeah, just about stayed together, I think, as I was driving along the road. But I can still remember that thinking, oh, wow, I do like that. Desireless and Voyage, Voyage.

Ronan Keating, what a good summery tune that is. And as the summer now is knocking on the door, I thought, yeah, okay, let's put it in the show. Life is a roller coaster. He's certainly right there, isn't he? Without a doubt. Tuned in to the Last Train Radio Show with me, Nick Barnes. 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

sounding as good as ever, Mr. Rick Astley. Never going to give you up. I was reading on Facebook the other day that he's actually going out on tour again. So, yeah, if he comes anywhere near the southeast, you know, where I am, I think I would like to go and see him.

0: 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Haven't played that for ages and ages. Train. And Mermaid.
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0: 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This is Tim Myers with a good track, brand new.

what a proper job that is. Tim Myers and a brand new Swagger, only released a few weeks ago. And roaring up the charts. What a good tune.

Now that sounds like me. You know, during the night, and you get up and you walk past and you kick the leg on the bed. Oh, yeah. Not good, not good. Right, guys. I can't believe it's time for me to go. Where did that hour go to? It's just as well I looked at the clock. Otherwise, I would have still been playing music. Nick in the studio at AOL.com if you would like to get in touch for a tune for next week. Take care, my friends. Be safe. This is the Travelling Wilburys, Treater and the Monkey Man.

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Remember their voice and cherish what you've heard.

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